0: Educativa 104.7.
1: Good evening. This is the Intergalactic Operator. Can I help you?
2: Yes. I'm trying to reach Flight Commander P.R. Johnson on Mars Flight 247.
1: 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Hold on, please.

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It's not hard to fall. And I don't want to lose. 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
1: 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I don't know how to be there for me too. Cause you missed the other day. I was fine anyway. The love you have for me, yeah, isn't true.